Jake and Corey Ruddy on Shin. Like it's an ish. Majestic, Jungle 70, Sky Saunders. It's creeping in the dark. 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

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Sin Solar Bears la Cosmic Runner, Crispy Jason la City Nights. Caliber ax High Contrast la Mr. Majestic. Okay, it's Mission DJ Flossie, Mere New Romantic. I men Shagati Hinjeg. 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

0: is cean do mhaí ó Jinx Lennon.
1: I pissed around for years with a dead loss. I ended up in a place called Foss. We learned about forklifts and inventory. On the last day, the instructors told us to take us out for a feed of drink. You're on the brink of success, they said now, lads, in a patronizing voice. I knew it was going to be back in the hole, yeah, back in the dole, yeah. I turned the keys in the ignition. It was a beautiful blue and yellow winter's evening. Went up to the city of styrofoam cups, yeah. The city of styrofoam cups from far away. The city that's a great big chandelier, but when you get near, the light begins to separate and you see a different landscape, yeah. Different landscape. What's that over there? It's a cast with a friendly ghost with a white sheet. No, it's a blanket to put over somebody's knees. An empty cola cup staring on genuflection, staring on, looking up. The city of styrofoam cups, yeah. I crashed my car in a place called Ormond Quay. To my best recollection, the person that crashed into me had a smig in his chin, not unlike that of a goat. He was from Navan, and I knew right well when he heard a damage quote, the same individual would not be able to help but gloat. We took each other's details and went our separate ways. My head was in a mess, and when looking round for the Bibles of pink flesh, these some erotic images to help me pass a test in the city of styrofoam cups, yeah. The city of styrofoam cups, yeah. From far away, the city looks like a great big chandelier. But when you get near, the light begins to separate and you see a different landscape, yeah. A different landscape. What's that over there? Is a cast with a friendly ghost or a white sheet? No, it's a blanket to put over somebody's knees. An empty cola cup staring on genuflection, staring on, looking up. The city of styrofoam cups, yeah. I ran the corner without warning. I looked down at the ground. There was a young thing about 7 or 8 years of age. She'd knelt in marble paved face. I threw a few coins to keep my conscience at bay, hoping it would go away. Across the street I could smell Neapolitan and Italian food. Through transparent glass, a young man had his hand on his girlfriend's ass. It looked like an ad for British Airways. Where are you going on holidays in the city of styrofoam cups, yeah? And they can see all the big buildings like the spire standing straight and proud. But they should be the shape of bent bananas. There's a lot of people out there should be wearing bandanas. In the city of, the city of, the city, the city, the city, the city of, the city of styrofoam cups, yeah. From far away, the city looks like a great big chandelier. But when you get near, the light begins to separate and you see a different landscape. A different landscape. What's that over there? Is a cast with a friendly ghost or a white sheet? There was a blanket to put over somebody's knees. An empty cola cup staring on genuflection, staring on, looking up. What were you doing? You were standing at the old grey silver bridge. You were moved along by a man in a blue uniform. He looked like he was just fresh out of nappies. He was doing anything to keep the government happy. They saw you as a potential form of infection. No transient, they said, coming up to the European presidential election. Yeah.

by the name of McNab. And we washed him and we lay him outside on a slab. And after O'Connor, his measures did take. Well, his wife took him home to a bloody fine wake. And around 12 o'clock, and the beer it was high. And the corpse sits he up and

leis fegéiste le Radio New Romantic i radio na lifa Kate Shapunk Cahir agus inis Nicolai cean sean an ó Nicolai Ready to Flow.

in their horn in the Leo Varad Kardashian early morn. 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I'm angry, disgusted. I thought that the police busted criminals and gangsters, go on and harass them bankers, not the vulners, the vultures, the heartless, the faceless. Meanwhile, daily we are forced to face this epidemic in our republic. Something needs doing and done quick, for never in our history have we had homelessness like this. Can anyone here tell me when an emergency becomes a crisis?

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Okay, fun lum. The spaghetti club did you plasy? New romantic. Radio and Liver. Kate the Shea. Punk a car. FM. By me and Jack. Good to hear you, Jack.

was Coney Island, they called Coney Island the playground of the world. There was no place like it in the whole world like Coney Island when I was a youngster. 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It was so fabulous. 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It was a playground, they call it the playground of the world over here. Anyways, when I was very small, I even got lost in Coney Island, but they found me on the beach. 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

Anyway, if he's just explaining of a ginner, Nave come kill. 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Like Orwan, the Abergas air in her foddy. Dorlish, go away, and you'll kill a good seal not close the leg in her air and Joe Reish. Stokishin and Fog and Yaki Shake Alban. Anyway, blint in the Asian, being reshowed, Pucker air filling the heron. Deer in the filly are Colin Kill, Chuck the Wally August Carrillo. Dirk Colin Kill, Leds, Nifadlum, Tommy Baralta. Like dirt in the filly, I go on. So Colin in the Colin Kill? Who shake a heron? Akardus, Hershey Pookie and Arahula, Bunasak Vekakshay and Tear. Like his Hoshay, my brogus by Shield the Show. They dost Halbin Halbin, Bunasak Mayor Shasavari Akird. Saudi. I told her to flip flops more, they ain't as tall of a halbin, as Bram Shin. Ain't a villa, Vedish Rage Guiquig deal a high murals, convey all to levitate my hobble. Akni Colin Kill, do side session on Vural to beat hooked at all on Hade Law, and Vural Kane at hooked their dinner fod. Pace Gaily, ain't crack left fame. I mean, she falls again on radio.

Tashvigesh le trufflish her radian lefe. The britches full of stitches and sun o dog bag agus knowing. So sheer her narin the vian rimish vi tum the farriga agwing a tree metazoo of the fragrachas and sun vi quiet clapping agwing lenarian on gwerhe agus and sun vi split portrait agwing a yin anrian laun li. Couple of rain in a mask shoot winter on Gnusuch Nua Ambient Harvest led the Department of Energy on Ryan Finnev. August is elegant scale on Shed Rain Ella, Brown Sauce of Fragrachas, Emptying Circle and Tiddle.

0: stand on the brink of a great achievement. In this island, there is no solution to be found to our disagreements by shooting each other. There is no real invader here. We are all Irish in all our different kinds of ways. We must not now or ever in the future show anything to each other except tolerance, forbearance, and neighborly love.
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0: radio deliver Katie Sha fucking car Krishna guitar Tatu a geistoch sa le radio na lifa, Kate Sashay Bunky Cahar FM. Is a chreide a tos a chlora wil tu ar ti eistoch leis in nis.
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1: 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shape being painer, being tertiary, being yeah, galore ruddy because you know it's major it's major too of that you know mild murder you know severe no very severe so it's very sardini on to in on so ober oxadini ella on like near she didn't on a half you shaka face peg fed or much in so it was on Latin I suppose on rain shout on so yeah because I mean just toggle all our symptoms august vein on and lower bod you know domainagiria galera alua
0: august cardiad nakushina tiv here din chenna show
1: well and rather tarly and miss moon or being size fierce earth like modulesh on flu no glandular fever august cognitive or you know just pitching to chin less on virus august kibe virus on august just me hagen be shook or we finish
0: august major less in the symptom we miss janu get the light rocked major less in the symptom bunchulation chin a shaw ach a me and chedic afro go lehul no can sort symptom of being bunchulation chin a shaw amy
1: well some from our hampla being like well being lag being so lauren free or in cake usasha no torhul august neil akum tree ken august of the law so nivagelum like kaime like aqua dien of snow tree 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august more hand to har and funny of the part being or it's like size payback in of and tan mccur air more is post exertional malaise no pem august is major than that like more hand to har though size clued up literature that your energy envelope it's like you know it's pleasure that the lab a bit or vocational I mean my hampla who you may like yeah no law yeah blind on him or we may you're going to need trial who we may go wrong yoga because we miss a lab or vocation nation
0: August is do her better it's hula misha or in chenya shaw get the bug nismo or in a mall of ernoi ach is do her knock Kenyal rod é seo ché go bhfuil sé go mór beidir a mé an fphobal ahád níos mó na leinta seo is tú nach rud nua é
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3: 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I guess an Asholus her father to fight you of owner Bunny and scheme to can to nask her late. I got lessons game my Yalgar Hannig to suffrage. It's okay. Go worship special to ditcha.
4: Yeah, so we show special to Galoris Queenlum, August May, Satrio Vlain, August Sakafru Vlain, August May, Sinol School, Glock May Ports, this game show. 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
4: 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August Anthony in wood chain Anin would go well gawk in like den of Annie Hill August you know just like den of payroad your fader low a yen of August Tasha Talbot Jock is doka and Antis Shina Hort Gove you know Lenny Despraga so Shina Stoke kind of Countess Napreeves Rockna thought I'll go in just on Tantis Shin a Hort Gove Martigan would go well on over Sarah over or shoe like Namik Lane Tree Levels Loth on you and
3: I guess it's still a call my being scolored your lab what could Hannah Fain I guess he had a ligger and all skull call my
4: shin and road yeah like take him with like Tasha your father could a couple of common eggs soul thon sale akadulaku sale social to be their post part-time sure ha you know just gonna firstly on sale being she on a gunova because Tom with tish cannot galore shin come on so few less in a corona hat up can all amelina going you know gome con Cade Kearney where she'll be me man over och mer an Irene Loe and Gadimi era for like me Keely and Shishin knock night a really low sish game like take him with you know Gur Fader Tom with Anna Salupa Istoka Agusella Hage but yeah Shin Countess now Nerody Thar I was swing game go with she Salupa galore Agus Gadigam with go with Dini Arisha go for a Ruddy in a arm hain Agus go for Yonok at her own so yeah Volin the Aina part of Glacis is Leisha and Tushka will she coast to loop us in Agus go with an Obrishin or Shulak who are in us
3: Kinta Agus Istoka are on notation or la Mas Ruddy go with Dini Gishik Agus Bajor go will she'd Fuyaros no Neil she'd Kinta Aberling Kategor go Hordov part of Glacis is game on Mayo Corler or be a good dove
4: Ma thought she'd order lock thought it's still a lean ridder Micklin Ella Orange game freshen so ni he go will to Lathain you know being kind of imok the whole shield to Agraha going Lalinda Blina freshen so it's still a token session on Gretch on Jesh Gretch Anna Kerr Erna Goylella Bader thought Nadulon Kane Aku freshen you know August Arishella Jesh Bader play La Mantoriella but yeah thonch game Harvest Salupa is still Christmas Shin so tá you know lean remore to talk you more he alert Tommy Hain I go remark or the Hornish game so beam she also take only a gore refresh new glayak new pay road mark take him he go well Dean at Harv I can know how good I hate
3: I seem to go ready to make shift on mark and cran tach a dove done scheme or fad I guess it's such a frassler who could be rod of SDU who and shin galore bontasty a vest bunch of lesson scheme darno a aberling a reish bader kaadis a vest shiv a glacu le hanamnacha a guess kain at your fader ladini till all is a aisle fwin scheme shom as my low
4: So is Vader Tilla Olis at all Fwinch game egg canog punka e toll slash gg August is doka fresh and is Vader refresh to Kirkuum Orla punk ni huhig ash canog punka e freshen fine with a glacala 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
2: Ben Mary Clark Nick Ilium McLort le Orla ni Huhi Fuina Scam Greewee Gaeliga le Conroy na Gaeliga August na Jeshina August Buntishy or Fad a winning le Scam Saku Akarja and Shaw are Radio Falcha Kid is a Shacks Punk Hain FM no Radio Nalifa Kid is a Shay Punk Akahar FM August are and Ja Ur Akarja Bay Pisa Kyol Ogin Anish August Rani May couple of Orion special to Don Clar and New August Shaw Hugov Orion special to Unkyoltor Aranak Darbanyam Jazzy August Calvin Harris August Shaw Hugov Satisfy Akarja Bunagi Ansalt.

that's back here blood sweat piss come tears what a love that's back just in the door just off the phone just another minute now and I'll be making it a home what a love that's back here blowing it out of my rear tears what a love that's back could be trouble ahead could be better in bed could be sitting watching telly eating ground off bed what a love that's back here yeah and I'm living it up every day of the year it's what a love that's back But if you're on the take, make no mistake, shoulda, woulda, coulda, didn't even enter the race. What a love a duck's back here, mopping up after all these tears. What a love a duck's back here.

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Remember when? 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

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One of the dunce back here. 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One of the dunce back here. 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Don't get me wrong, get strong, be strong, walk long, go come, but get the job done. 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Could be 10 times worse, could be digging up the dirt, could be down in a hole, barely covered in the muck. Water of a dunce back here, at the drop of a hat, it's that easy, dear. 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Water of a dunce back here. The wipers keeping the windscreen clear. It's water of a dunce back. 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The sea of your pants looks good to eat. Water of a dunce back here, yeah. 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Well, it's cats and dogs, and I'm sitting on a phone, and I'm doing all I can to fit a water in. Oh, water of a dunce back here. See me this

an Commodore Fergus Johnson an chin le cuspa hain. 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Anish dreach tele de Fergus Johnson dar vanam trí raid piano.

an Commodore Siobhan Cleary le Will o the Wisp agus focus specialte ar an Commodore seo inniu ar an Revloid Cosachach ar Radion Lipacade sé Bunkar FM. An isse sibse her kind a rísle Siobhan Cleary.

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Madagascar, or Narui, August Tierra Ella. Sha, sampler then, O Disca a warner river, the river that gone and tree disc in it. Shot or A World Out of Time, Volume of Doe, a river there in Madagascar. The shot yet, Henry Kaiser, and David Lindley, La Tazana Kelly, Tovo.

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1: 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Antony comes in Shadow, Lemma Rawa Kill in the Crinia, and Radio in the Liffa. Shanish Mascon Moore, Dini on a slight into America, Gahirahan Nathaniel Braddock, in Enath Let Truer Ella, No Usil Akable, Asamoa, Agus Poku, Eg Shank, Kill High Life, or Eirah in Africa. For the remark on Discusha, the Palm Wine Session, Agus. Aaron Disco the V on Riensha and Old High Life. Shadif.

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Anthony Cummins and Shalev la marawa kul na quinya, and radio na nifa. Tommy de jidum quig der on clor, ni lak. I'm going to hang in a one, Ella. 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Stealing a kill Ella on Cologne, Agus America or Hasco Generalta. 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Rian at our own. On Gambia, on diska Gambian Grio Cora Duets. 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So Foga Mishiv Lashan Rian Sha, and Xbemi Rashlev, again Shachtana. Either on Darling, Lanigay Raga Gesta Clare Radio Nalifa, Vor Appenham or on Shanto Radio, Agus TuneIn Radio, or CF www.radionalifa.ie, Nuxawalia Imla Clear, Kate Sashi Punkakahar FM. 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

banna ceol sin chuth le chéile ag Robert Kirby céile, bin Sandy Denny agus Silver Threads and Golden Needles. 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

0: them, let them go. Luke Kelly on Shin, Alabama 58. Ach River Shin V Murgage to Clay. Out on the Scudon on Nicky Lynn Ragsdale, August Janet Herman. This mission Nile Herman, Shotty Kola Farron Fertig, Kate is a Quaker Cahar, August Talmud Kumbugregla Kyol on Naya Records, August Talmud Konesh Glishan, out on E. Thomas McCarthy, no Thomas McCarthy, August Clishamid, the Wicklow Mountains High, August Tracia Shin, Clishamid Kyol on album The Lads of Leash, Shin album written Harvey Brothers, August Clishamid, the Emo University, August the Doro Reel.
1: There were three young jolly sporting men set out for the hunting one day. They were hunting over the Wicklow Mountains on their way back down for bread. And they spied a naked woman with her hair tied to the ground. Are ye the highway robber men? Oh no, we did reply. We are no highway robber men, but robbers try to rob I. And they stole away my watch and chain, and likewise my £50. They left me here all far to die, with me here tied to the ground. He lifted her up in his overcoat to shade her from the wind. He lifted her up in his owl coat and lifted her up from behind. Isn't it grand for to see the sun shining o'er the Wicklow Mountains high? There were men from Ballymanus and men from the Lord knows where. There were men from the sweet county tip where the best of men were reared. Isn't it grand for to see the sun shining o'er the Wicklow Mountains high?

Eros an sin kill on a Harvey Brothers an sin who will emerge the emo university ox duro real ox honic sin on album The Lads of Leash agus vi emergeist gle piece of kill an sin o Thomas McCarthy rinne sé the Wicklow Mountains High sin on Naya Records agus an talbum a collection of songs in the traditional call it there an sin funk chicken roll I think it's a collection of songs in the traditional way August Shannos Road Marshin Octon Galm Shin Lifall Air Bank Camp Montashi Tastal okay yes mission I heard it show you call a fair and fertig eat a covet rash living day in a show Kate is quick card ta sulam gamay me a rash a reach galua ni ogame co for a shot a reach lacuna day ok Tommy Kun Shiva Ogle and Ishla Kiol or Alicia Tashi Intok, Kamwishi Hall America, Coffee Lawr, Tashi Con, Hearts Tonight in County Clare, August PCB Ogle Liltal, Ak Erdu Shutim, Wern Bradley, Igdain of These Days, on our own ear Foddy. Ben McConnick Livgalu at Slant, Gromore.

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1: You scholars of English, one question I'll ask. To answer, you won't find a difficult task. Of Shakespeare's great heroes, which one would you pick to award him first prize for being totally thick? Othello, you know, was a gullible dupe, and Hamlet's delaying landed him in the soup. But the stupidest asshole in all of Shakespeare is that old King of England, the man they call Lear. Three daughters he had in the course of his life, although we're not told what befell his poor wife. I'll bet she ran off to avoid going insane after years of enduring that pompous old pain. At the Donkey and Crown, where he drank every night, the locals all knew poor old Lear wasn't bright. When they said, "Your Royal Highness, we love and revere," the old fool lapped it up and bought everyone beer. At the age of fourscore and in fear of expiring, King Lear told his girls he intended retiring. Of loss of his faculties sadly he moaned, as if he could forfeit what he never owned. He said that his kingdom he planned to partition, provided his daughters fulfilled one condition. Before I hand over this rich legacy, you must tell me how much you admire me, says he. Now the two eldest daughters, called Goneril and Regan, knew well what he wanted, so promptly they began to swear how they always did love and respect him. They thought the sun rose every day from his rectum. Says Cordelia, the youngest, being honest and true, "Can't you see, Dad, they're taking the piss out of you?" King Lear lost the head and began to scream at her, but still she refused her old father to flatter. In a rage the bold Lear says, "I swear on my honour I'll split my estate between Regan and Goneril. Nothing for Delia, no land nor finance. She can pack her belongings and shag off to France." If that's not bad enough, that pathetic old jerk left himself without house, without income or perk. The two vixens took all, and their dad, the old dunce, was to lodge in their houses in alternate months. These daughters, of course, were both nasty old shrews, but in fairness King Lear gave them every excuse. His boiled eggs were too hard and his gravy too thin, or he got too much tonic and not

county home, so out leer like a tramp round the country did roam. Up to this he was lacking in guile and in craft, but now the old geezer went totally deft. He ran through the fields and he crawled through the bogs. He was screaming and howling and barking at dogs. But in spite of his faults and ridiculous foibles, he still had a band of devoted disciples. Young Edgar was there, and the loyal Duke of Kent, and a man called the Fool, quite a sensible gent. One other wayfarer I'll add to this roster, 'twas Edgar's blind father, the old Duke of Gloucester. He disowned his son, who he thought was untrue. In fact, Lear and himself were of

0: She assembled an army, avenging her dad, or she heard he was barmy. So thousands of men in the battle were slaughtered, and victory went to the two vicious daughters, but they never got to be powerful and rich, overcome as they were by a lecherous itch. For Edgar's half-brother they both wished to own, the same man for the power of his pelvis was known. So one of them poisoned the other one's lager, then did for herself with a 7-inch dagger. Since tragedies must have their audience crying, there followed a terrible outbreak of dying. Edgar stabbed his half-brother, that devious crook, and the shock killed his daddy, that's Gloucester's old duke. Cordelia was hanged by a treacherous jailer. Lear died when it struck him that he was a failure. If he only had snuffed it a few years before, he'd have saved everybody this suffering and gore.
1: Bin an scéal fin brief character as an drama le Shakespeare, dar titel King Lear, agus é chana go bra an son ag chan fada dre scéal, an fear a scríb an tauran. 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
0: Ghosts in each one of my body parts, the needle to the record, cause that's when the party starts. Hard rocking, it is hell on the way to live all the time. I don't wanna dwell on the negative. Oh no, cause I be the self-funded low professional DJ 1200 hobo crew member, don't mad down to show alliance to those that's in it for the love, you know the

Gazoric competitions. High power going left to right, and you can switch the role. 33 to 45 maneuver in the pit control to get my daily dose of body rock to feel revitalized and bless the microphone. 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

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Okay, Shay Pucker, Carafon Link, the Lahur Tracy, Du Boys like chucked.

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Own blean shaw, eaten. 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Bader, nilas coma. 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Oh Govil is a fit tree August Egadera Dirkin Shin V Kilgwin O Jade Shin on Banano on John Skido Bader Istani O Jennifer Evans O Taulak on Sho Mloclea August V Vessellist Aguin August Shin Toka O album 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